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will fade eventually. 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
1: Join Open Cupboard Food Pantry on July 30th for Strikeout Hunger Night at TD Bank Ballpark with the Somerset Patriots. 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

0: 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It's Joel Katz in the morning. Today's hits, yesterday's favorites.
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5: We're going live. Three, two, one.
6: Yeah, we're live. Look at us. All live and stuff on a Tuesday. Good morning. We're going to get some rain today. We got a 90% chance of it. High at 72, so maybe wash away some of the allergens that have been getting to me. Sad news, though, coming up in the entertainment update. A legendary

0: has passed away. All this right, guy has signed everybody.
1: How sad is it? The man was 94.
0: Yeah,
1: it's
0: but...
1: It's wonderful.
0: He was just a likable guy.
1: Yeah,
0: and
1: I guess so.
0: It's wonderful that he died, yes. Let's say
1: no,
0: that.
1: No, I mean, it's wonderful that he made it to 94.
0: Oh, of course, yeah.
1: Huge success. I mean, not many people can have...
0: Not any
1: accolades.
0: People.
1: Yeah.
0: And not any people. He was responsible for discovering, signing, or launching their careers, or guiding so many music icons. We're talking Janis Joplin, Aretha Franklin, Earth, Wind, and Fire, Bruce Springsteen, Whitney Houston, Chicago, Barry Manilow, Alicia Keys, Aerosmith, Rod Stewart, Maroon 5. That is even half of them. Here he is talking about another one of his discoveries right here.
2: Probably the last artist that I signed was an artist that I think is going to happen in a very, very big way. We're talking Billy Joel, whom I really think is going to be, he's a marvelous talent.
0: You really think he's going to be what? Successful? I think you're right.
1: Yeah.
0: So that was another one that he had signed. That was back in the early 70s when I recorded that on my phone.
1: Oh, okay.
0: Yeah. In my interview with Clive. Clive Davis was 94 years old, as you stated.
1: Just a legend. It's just amazing.
0: It really is. It's unbelievable. There was a documentary, I guess it was a couple years ago, maybe it was last year, of him.
1: Mm-hmm.
0: And I didn't know half the stuff. I mean, I knew that, you know, a lot of it, but amazing. If you can check it out, it's pretty interesting. Madonna's a biopic back on track, but now it's going to be a Netflix series instead of a feature film. They say it was scrapped by Universal because of budget issues, but looks like it's back and it'll be several episodes. They'll stretch it out.
1: Okay.
0: For weeks and weeks. Which,
1: right.
0: You know,
1: yes, they will.
0: Long career, so we'll
1: long
0: see how
1: career,
0: it goes.
1: Interesting story.
0: And she'll be performing at the FIFA World Cup 2026 final halftime show, July 19th
1: cool.
0: at MetLife. We're calling it MetLife. They're calling it, what are they calling it?
1: New York, New Jersey Stadium.
0: That's exciting. And Love Island USA, the latest episode, or Sunday's episode,
1: yes,
0: introduced the world to a new code word for intimacy.
1: Oh.
0: Contestants have been using the term French fries as a code word after Kenzie and Corbin hooked up on Sunday's episode, and Kenzie used the phrase during a confessional to describe it when they were together. She's like, yeah, I was getting some French fries.
1: Oh, my gosh.
0: So if you hear your kids talking about that,
1: goodness.
0: You know what it's all about.
1: If you hear me talking about it, it's really French fries.
0: What if you actually want French fries? That could be a problem.
1: That's what I mean. That's
0: what
1: offensive. I'm saying.
0: Yeah. We'll see how that goes. And that's your entertainment update. Central Jersey traffic is next.
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8: Morning, everybody. Your Central Jersey traffic really not underway, but you had some wet roads to deal with in spots this morning, so be careful. We're looking at some of the live cameras for you for your ride on 18. Doing all right through the Old Bridge area if you're headed up through New Brunswick. Not a big, heavy delay anywhere that we're finding just yet. And you've got a pretty decent ride even for your Route 1 by Old Post Road. That traffic light didn't build up terribly just yet either. 78 eastbounders coming out of Clinton, going out through exit 29 and going into the parkway. Besides the poor visibility and the weather, you're good. I'm Christina Lang. That's a Central Jersey traffic.
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1: Who is on first?
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1: Yes.
3: Hey, bada, bada, bada, bada, bada, so win, bada.
4: Baseball! Yankees lost to the Tigers. Phillies lost to the Nationals. The Mets did not lose, but they did not win either. They were off yesterday. Somerset Patriots were also off, but they start a series tonight in New Hampshire against the Fisher Cats. First pitch, 6:03, and they will return home to Bridgewater next week. 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Let's talk World Cup. Record of 2-0. USA men's soccer's next match is Thursday, 10 p.m. against Turkey. And Argentina legend Lionel Messi has broken the all-time men's World Cup record. He scored his 17th career tournament goal yesterday. He has scored all of Argentina's 5 goals in this World Cup. More of today's hits, yesterday's favorites coming up. We've got the impossible question coming at 7:20. More tickets to see the B-52s. Central Jersey traffic is next.
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1: Morning, everybody. Your Central Jersey traffic really not underway, but you had some wet roads to deal with in spots this morning, so be careful. We're looking at some of the live cameras for you for your ride on 18. Doing all right through the Old Bridge area if you're headed up through New Brunswick. Not a big, heavy delay anywhere that we're finding just yet, and you've got a pretty decent ride even for your Route 1 by Old Post Road. That traffic light didn't build up terribly just yet either. 78, eastbounders coming out of Clinton, going out through exit 29 and going into the parkway. Besides the poor visibility and the weather, you're good. I'm Christina Lang. That's a Central Jersey traffic.
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0: The most music in the morning, Magic 98.3. Good day. Guess what I saw yesterday?
1: What did you see?
0: Take a stab. What do you think?
2: You've got a friend in me.
1: Oh, you went yesterday?
0: Yes.
1: Toy Story. Oh, okay.
0: Yeah.
1: Good rainy day activity.
0: Yeah, it was nice.
1: Did you cry?
0: For a second, I forget the scene, but yeah, kind of welled up.
1: I think
0: up for
1: I
0: a
1: would
0: second.
1: Probably cry a million times. I know it. Yeah.
0: I don't think it was that kind of movie. There was this touching part, which I won't give away.
1: Thank you.
0: But they're not as much as Toy Story 3.
1: Okay.
0: That's major crying. I just stopped crying from that one.
1: Yeah.
0: But as I was walking in to see Toy Story 5.
1: All right.
0: So overall, it was. And as I just posted up on our socials, I give it a 4 out of 5.
1: Right.
0: It was well done and clever, but not the best of the franchise.
1: Right. I had a feeling. It was promoted so much that, you know, you're thinking, why are
0: they pushing
1: it so much?
0: No, it's not bad. It's just like 1, 2, and 3 were just so good.
1: Yeah. All right.
0: So the family, we all kind of differed on how we rated the 5, although we all agreed that this one was 4th, and 4 was last.
1: Okay.
0: 4 was not good.
1: Okay.
0: 4 was a dud, but we don't need to talk about that anymore because it was bad.
1: I don't think I saw 4. That's obvious.
0: Oh, okay. With Forky?
1: Oh, yeah, I didn't see it. Right.
0: Yeah, okay.
1: Nope.
0: It was really good. You should go see it. Really phenomenal. Best I've ever seen. Cinematic genius.
1: Got it. Yep.
0: Yeah, so it was good. So the rating for me is like 3-1, 3-2-1-5-4.
1: Okay.
0: But that differed throughout our family.
1: All right. We stick
0: together. It was. I'm thinking really hard, so I don't want to give anything away.
1: Did Taylor Swift's song work for the scene?
0: It wasn't in a scene, if I could say that. It was.
1: Okay.
0: It was in the credits at the end.
1: All right.
0: Oh, I can tell you this. Wait, don't just get up and leave. There's something else that happens after the credits.
1: All right.
0: It's not that long.
1: All right, but thank you.
0: But I broke the law.
1: No.
0: Well, you don't know what I did. As soon as it ended, my daughter ran to the restroom, and then this last part came on, so I broke out my phone and I recorded it.
1: Yeah,
0: you're not supposed to do that.
1: No, you're not. But you know what? That was being a good dad.
0: Yeah.
1: Yeah, good for you.
0: That's what I try and do. That's number one.
1: So when you're in the clink, just tell them you were just trying to be a good dad.
0: I deleted it.
1: All right.
0: Right after I posted it up on YouTube. No, I didn't do that. Set to Jersey traffic is next.
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1: Cameras are up and we're looking at wet roads and poor visibility in spots, but even 287 right by Route 27. Doesn't look bad. We've got a disabled tractor trailer on the side of the roadway, but everybody's driving past without any troubles. That's the situation if you're going on the parkway up through Clark. Wet roads, but everybody's still moving. Just starting to slow down a little bit northbound parkway through Clark. And also 78 westbound, trying to get to 24. That's a miserable ride. You've got everybody backed up in that Union area after Vauxhall Road, trying to go into that exit local lanes to 24. West, solid. I'm Christina Lang, Central Jersey Traffic.
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It's Joel Katz in the

He's kind of like your funny neighbor who just happens to be on the radio. 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

0: Magic 98.3 with the most music in the morning. This is Joel Katz. We got your tickets for B-52s coming in just minutes. And the Magic Street Team this Thursday is going to be at the 28th Annual North Brunswick Youth Sports Festival at the Carnival, Chamberlain University Fairgrounds in North Brunswick. 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And the Magic Street Team will be there. Look for the magic tent, and you'll win some great prizes. Spin the wheel Thursday. They'll be there. Come on.
1: Nice.
0: Now. Hey, it's time for your favorite. It's your favorite feature. Yes.
1: Oh,
0: amazing.
1: So
0: advanced.

0: on wheels. Does that make sense? If not, I'll continue. The new ultra black paint absorbs more than 99.9% of all visible light because it reflects absolutely zero light. Whoa. Any car coated in it loses its three-dimensional shape, turning a normal vehicle into a flat, two-dimensional silhouette where you can only see the headlights and the tires. Just from the paint. Isn't that amazing?
1: That's craziness.
0: A rep from the company said, after years of research, with safety being the primary goal,
1: we
0: finally have a car that is virtually invisible to pedestrians and other motorists.
1: And you can only see Wonder Woman in the driver's seat. It's the only thing you can see.
0: You can't see anything.
1: Oh, my gosh.
0: That's dangerous.
1: It is dangerous. I would think so.
0: But it's cool. I don't know if I would use it for a car, but I mean, for something else, maybe.
1: That takes that blacked out windows to another
0: step. You could paint your house and there'd be no house. You paint yourself. You're just not there.
1: Oh my gosh.
0: I don't know if that would work.
1: That's crazy stuff.
0: New paint. I mean, they say car paint, but I'm assuming it could be used on anything to make it go from three-dimensional to nothing. Emits no light. And that is amazing advancements for the betterment of humanity. As we watch two-dimensional cars smash into one another on the highway all day long. Yeah. Well, we'll find out if that's happened because we have Central Jersey traffic coming up next and B-52s with special guest Dramarama, the all-new park stage on the East Freehold Showgrounds. The 11th of July is when they'll be there. We'll get you the tickets next with the impossible question.
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7: For your Central Jersey traffic, 287's building northbounders if you're by exit 1 and 2, but getting there off of 440 is nice and easy. Nice and easy for those on 78 going eastbound through exit 29 and going out through Route 24 in the parkway. But if you're going the opposite direction, there you have a problem. You had on 78 westbound local lanes trying to get to Route 24 west. An accident caused extra traffic all through that Union area. And you had Morris Avenue all tied up too. Morris Avenue from Liberty Avenue trying to get up into the area of 78. That's going to be all tied up. They had some issues this morning. I'm Christina Lang, Central Jersey Traffic.
8: 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Here's the question. You answer it for anyone else, you get the tickets to see B-52s. 20% of people judge others by this. What could that possibly be? 732-545-8275. 20% of people judge others by this. I'll give you a hint in that everybody has one. And it's something you could change. But most people don't change. 732-545-8275. 20% of people judge others by this. What is it? And it's given to you at birth. These are great hints. Great hints. 732-545-8275. You think you know, give a call and win. Good luck and good morning. Benson Boone.

0: Magic 98.3 with the most music in the morning. We're working on the impossible question. Next hour, by the way, we'll have tickets to see Eliza Schlesinger at NJ Pack in Newark. The show is this Saturday. She is funny. I've seen her. She performed during the pandemic outdoors. Was it in Freehold? I forget where it was, but to a bunch of cars. Saw that. I was mentioning this yesterday. So her performance, it was great. And Jim Gaffigan did that as well. But she is excellent if you've never seen her. And we've got a pair of tickets for just a great night of stand-up comedy at NJ Pack this Saturday. So we'll get you during the 8 o'clock hour. Next hour, we'll be doing that. But this hour, as we always do, about 7:20, we give you the impossible question. You're the first with the correct answer. And this week's prize is B-52s with special guest Dramarama at the all-new Park Stage on the East Freehold Showgrounds. And the show is July 11th. Here's the question. 20% of people judge others by this. What is it? 732-545-8275. And we gave some good hints, too. 732-545-8275. What do you say?
1: Good morning. I have two answers, but I think I'm going to go with my first answer, and that's sneakers.
0: Sneakers. Why don't you go with your second answer?
1: Smile?
0: Smile? No, neither one. Neither one.
1: Oh,
0: did you catch the hints? It's something that you could change, but most people don't do it.
1: Their hair?
0: No, not hair either. But thanks for trying.
1: All right.
0: You got three guesses.
1: I know. I'm sorry.
0: That's okay. She apologizes.
1: Bye.
0: Thank you. Hey, what do you think?
2: Yeah, it's by your car?
0: The car. No, not the car. I said it's something you get at birth. Hey, what do you think?
3: I think it's your eyes.
0: It's your eyes. That is something you get at birth, and you can change it because they were the hints I gave. But that is not it.
3: Okay. Thank you.
0: Magic 98.3, what do you think?
4: By their name.
0: One more time?
4: By their name.
0: Their name. 20% of people are judged by others by their name because of their name. Yes, that's right.
4: Oh, wow. Thank you.
0: You're welcome. What's your name?
4: Jody.
0: Oh, God. What a name that is.
4: I know. I keep getting names I've never heard before. Like, one of my grandchildren's named Arthur. I'm like...
0: You never heard of Arthur?
4: I heard of it, but not nowadays for a child.
0: Not today.
4: Like back in the day, he's like...
0: Oh,
4: how many
0: I see.
4: Arthurs do you know, like a child now? It's beautiful, you know? And as they grow up, they kind of start to fit their names. But when you first hear it, it's like... A baby
0: it sounds
4: Arthur.
0: Old, you're saying. Yeah, well, a lot of old
4: that's
0: names have come saying. Back. Look at the name Ava. That's become really popular, and that was an old name.
4: I grew
0: name.
4: Up with an Ava, and I was like, wait.
0: But yeah, you're right. 20% of people judge others by their name, and you're going to see B-52s with Dramarama at the all-new Park Stage on the East Freehold Showgrounds.
4: Thank you.
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11: For your Central Jersey traffic, 287's building northbounders if you're by exit 1 and 2, but getting there off of 440 is nice and easy. Nice and easy for those on 78 going eastbound through exit 29 and going out through Route 24 in the Parkway, but if you're going the opposite direction, there you have a problem. You had on 78 westbound local lanes trying to get to Route 24 west. An accident caused extra traffic all through that Union area, and you had Morris Avenue all tied up too. Morris Avenue from Liberty Avenue trying to get up into the area of 78. That's going to be all tied up. They had some issues this morning. I'm Christina Lang, Central Jersey Traffic.
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12: Hey, this is Taylor Swift, and this is my new song, I Knew It.

0: Everybody wants to start a war. That's what that song was originally called.
1: It wasn't
0: I'm
1: really.
0: Not kidding. Yeah, yeah.
1: Okay.
0: It was originally called that. And then they were advised not to do that. And
1: yeah, probably not smart.
0: Very wise.
1: Yeah.
0: And so they changed it to Everybody Wants to Hold a Cat. And then they thought, well, I don't know about that one. It's true.
1: Right. Mm-hmm.
0: But then they changed it again. Hey, it's time for the feel-good story of the day. Ready to feel good?
1: Can't wait.
0: Juan Hernandez is his name, and he joined SpaceX as a welder back in 2015.
1: Okay.
0: So he just welds. He's an hourly guy, just welds and welds and welds.
1: At SpaceX, though.
0: SpaceX, yeah. 2015, he started. Became a supervisor. And through the years, he's got some stock options. He's got about $10,000 in stock. Didn't think much about it. He's just welding. He doesn't have time to think about stock options.
1: No, he's busy.
0: There are things to be welded.
1: Right.
0: So he welded and welded, and he continued to weld throughout the years. And then SpaceX debuted on the stock market earlier this month, and Juan's $10,000 became over $1 million.
1: Why didn't we think of that?
0: Completely changed his life.
1: Come on.
0: I know. I was going to be a welder.
1: No, I...
0: We should have been welders.
1: Oh, gosh.
0: And he's not buying any fancy cars or anything. He's actually learning more about investing.
1: Okay.
0: And he's teaching his kids as well, including his 16-year-old daughter, who has invested in some companies and put together a well-rounded portfolio.
1: Wow, that's nice.
0: And Juan Hernandez, welder, is living a much more comfortable life thanks to the feel-good story of the day. Isn't that nice?
1: Yeah,
0: nice
1: but surprising? I don't feel good about it because I didn't do that. He did.
0: Oh, you're jealous.
1: A little bit of jelly.
0: You don't want good things to happen to other people. You want them to only happen to you.
1: Sometimes.
0: Now we're learning about the true Christine.
1: There you go. Sorry.
0: Mm.
1: Just being honest.
0: Yeah, I'd like to have that money too. Commercial free workday kickoff is coming up. Central Jersey traffic is
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11: Spamalot is, as Eric Idle puts it, lovingly ripped off of the movie, which is the story of King Arthur and his Knights of the Round Table. 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
1: Got to get on the roads today. Not a bad one to start. If you use the parkway, that traffic around Clark is definitely going to get you a little bit. But the real stuff comes after Union. Now, we had troubles in Union for 78 westbound into Route 24. The local lanes, earlier accident, and even Morris Avenue got real bad. Union into Springfield, that is actually easing out for you now. Most of your traffic, if you go on to 287, is in place. And now, an incident northbound 287 at exit 8. Extra heavy traffic trying to get into that. With your traffic on 206, there was an accident today in Hillsborough, so that got heavier than usual down through Valley Road. I'm Christina Lang, Central Jersey Traffic.
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It's Joel Katz in the

0: Sabrina, Magic 98.3, commercial free, workday kickoff, good day, sunshine. Well, not much of that. We got rain today. A little on the muggy side, right?
1: Yes. Well,
0: muggy,
1: a little bit.
0: Is that a good word?
1: That's a great
0: muggy.
1: Word.
0: Muggy. Mm-hmm. I should be a meteorologist because they come up with these great words describing weather. Muggy.
1: I think it probably is in their textbooks.
0: We're getting up to 72 right now. Textbooks, there's a word.
1: I don't know if there's any of those anymore. Never mind.
0: Entertainment update. Let's get into it. Sad news. I mean, I know it's not, he was 94, but Clive Davis has passed away. You know,
1: yeah.
0: 94, but all the things he did, man, you think of that guy.
1: Right?
0: I could list, I'm going to list some of them. I don't have the time to list all the humongous acts that he either guided or launched the careers of or signed or discovered. He is responsible for, just to name a few, Janis Joplin, Aretha Franklin, Earth, Wind & Fire, Bruce Springsteen, heard of him, Whitney Houston, Chicago, Barry Manilow, Alicia Keys, Aerosmith, Rod Stewart, Maroon 5, on and on and on and on and on and on. And here he is talking about another one of his discoveries.
2: Probably the last artist that I signed was an artist that I think is going to happen in a very, very big way. We're talking Billy Joel, whom I really think is going to be, he's a marvelous talent.
0: I really think he's going to be good.
1: Yeah.
0: It wouldn't be cool. This is like the early 70s there,
1: right,
0: I guess.
1: Right,
0: maybe late 60s. Wouldn't it be cool if he said, I think he's probably going to sell out Madison Square Garden 100 times. That would have been nice.
1: That would have been great.
0: Clive Davis, legendary, 94 years old. Madonna's biopic back on track, but it is now a Netflix series instead of a feature film. It was scrapped by Universal due to allegedly budget issues. But
1: because it was going to be too long. Because that's a long career to try to put into film.
0: Yeah, but why would you... Budget issues. What? How much?
1: Yeah,
0: what was the budget on this? It's Madonna.
1: It wasn't like.
0: She never wore any clothes? Is that
1: so
0: what you said?
1: Yeah, so you don't have to pay for that.

0: Love Island USA, a recent episode introduced the world to a new code word for intimacy. You're going to be hearing this around, so get ready for it. Contestants have been using the term French fries as a code word for intimacy. After Kenzie and Corbin hooked up on Sunday's episode, she was being, she was using the phrase during a confessional.
1: Right.
0: She described it when they were together. She goes, "Yeah, let's get some French fries." So,
1: yeah. I use the word all the time, but not for that reason.
0: Well, you might want to be careful now.
1: All right, okay.
0: You're getting a look. Sorry. Right. It will change the way you order, right? Your food. Or will it?
1: Nah.
0: Can I get some French fries? Yeah, you don't want to do that. You don't want to do that. And that's the entertainment update on Magic 98.3. As we roll on with the commercial-free workday kickoff, we've got a pair of tickets for a night of fantastic stand-up comedy with Eliza Schlesinger. Going to be at NJ Pack in Newark this Saturday. Coming in minutes.

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4: So there were these trouble spots on 78 and 24 today, going westbound. Westbound 78 local lanes trying to get to Route 24 were extra heavy because of an accident scene. Just in case you have to use 24 westbound going up to the Short Hills Mall, that's going to be a slow one too. There's some volume in Colonia where 27 by New Dover Road has an eastbound accident. And then the parkway trying to exit to get to Route 27. That's going to be a slower area at exit 132. There was an incident right after that point. Most of our traffic, though, looking pretty good on the parkway, even northbound, just a little slow through Kenilworth. I'm Christina Lang. That's a look at Central Jersey traffic.
5: All right. The winning continues right now. I'm going to see an awesome, hilarious show. I have seen her live. She is fantastic. Talking about stand-up. 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
1: Good morning.
0: Who's this?
1: Steve.
0: Hey, Steve, where are you calling from?
1: East Brunswick.
0: Steve, you're going to see Elijah Schlesinger.
1: Awesome. She's hysterical. I like her.
0: Yeah, she is. She's great. And she does a lot more than stand-up. She's a producer and does a lot of stuff. Very smart as well, which shows in her comedy. But, yeah, you got it. NorthToShore.com for tickets. You're going to the show.
1: All right. Great. Thank you so much. Appreciate it.
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3: So there were these trouble spots on 78 and 24 today, going westbound. Westbound 78 local lanes trying to get to Route 24 were extra heavy because of an accident scene. Just in case you have to use 24 westbound going up to the Short Hills Mall, that's going to be a slow one too. There's some volume in Colonia where 27 by New Dover Road has an eastbound accident. And then the parkway trying to exit to get to Route 27. That's going to be a slower area at exit 132. There was an incident right after that point. Most of our traffic, though, looking pretty good on the parkway, even northbound, just a little slow through Kenilworth. I'm Christina Lang. That's a look at Central Jersey traffic.
2: 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Taco!

0: Joel in the morning.
1: Bad news. You found your husband's blow-up doll. Worst news. It's dressed to look like who?
2: Michael Jackson.

0: Magic 98.3, the most music in the morning. This is Joel Katz, 844. Hey, there's Christina Lai. Look at
1: you. How you doing?
0: We just had a weird happening.
1: What do you mean?
0: Well, we just had the conversation we just had with Mike across the hall.
1: No, see, I'm obsessed because I've been...
0: Obviously.
1: I know. I've been on an eating binge for so long, and obviously not on the GLP-1 medications, but so many people are, and everyone I see them like 2 months later, and they're really skinny.
0: Well, first of all, he is not on the...
1: I know
0: what did you call it?
1: GLP-1. Yeah,
0: like Ozempic and those things. But... He walks into the studio and she goes, "Are you still not eating?" Now, he hasn't spoken or said anything to her about his diet. And she says, how do you know that?
1: Yeah, right.
0: And she goes, "At the Teachers Who Make Magic." When was that? Like 2 months ago?
1: Yeah, I've been eating ever since.
0: She says to Mike, "Because you didn't eat anything at the Teachers Who Make Magic Awards."
1: And
0: why are you watching what I'm eating?
1: I'm not. I'm a pusher. So I try to push food on people because I know food is love. So I try to push it on people. And when they say no, I'm like, oh.
0: Well, he has lost some weight. Yeah. And you mentioned the GLP, which he is not on.
1: I know. There's such a thing as old-fashioned willpower.
0: Well, there's a thing called natural Ozempic. I was reading about, and it's just a trend. I don't know if it works or not.
1: Thread for your lips.
0: People drink warm water mixed with unflavored gelatin before meals. You've heard of that?
1: The gelatin thing.
0: They're calling it natural Ozempic.
1: Yeah, I am.
0: The gelatin thickens in your stomach, and then if you have anything hot, it explodes, and your vital organs are plastered to the wall, thereby eliminating any craving for any food. Yes,
1: I should try.
0: No, apparently you just take the. It's when you're making Jello, right? You mix it up and then you put it in the fridge. Sure. Don't put it in the fridge. Just drink it.
1: Right.
0: And they're saying they call that natural Ozempic. I find that experts say the comparison to Ozempic is way overblown.
1: You know what gelatin is made out of, don't you?
0: No, what is it?
1: I don't. Just look it up. It's
0: sugar.
1: So gross.
0: Right?
1: No, it's
0: nuts.
1: It was
0: just
1: the natural
0: it
1: way. Yeah, it's just weird.
0: Can you say it? Is it?
1: No, can't even
0: really?
1: Say it. Yeah.
0: That sounds like a rumor.
1: Some part of an animal that, ugh.
0: That sounds like a rumor.
1: Okay, fine.
0: For the people who hate the gelatin industry.
1: No, it's great stuff, man. It makes great things. And obviously helps you lose weight. But I think I remember it coming from something really strange.
0: Animal bones, cartilage, and skin. What it says.
1: Okay.
0: It's processed in there.
1: Yeah.
0: The bodies of cows or fish. But we won't say that because.
1: No. That's probably good for you. It's like having
0: it
1: bone.
0: You could have said that. You made me look it up.
1: And I didn't want to talk about it.
0: We could have been done by now.
1: Right,
0: Central Jersey traffic is next.
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2: Magic 98.3 Central Jersey traffic.
1: You do have some of the traffic still hanging around the Parkway northbounders around Clark and Cranford northbound. It's just heavy, but it moves. Same situation for your northbound side of 287. An earlier accident, though, Northbound 287 by exit 8. That cost you a little bit of time. Delays around exit 10. Southbounders, now you have a collision 287 south right at Route 22. So the delays are going to be a little sluggish there. Most of our traffic, if you use 22, even going out through 202, won't be bad. You're going to see 78 clear now. Westbounders had problems at Route 24. I'm Christina Lang, and that's a look at your Central Jersey traffic.
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Today's hits, yesterday's favorites, Magic 98.3. Madonna's biopic back on track. Not a movie, though, anymore. It's going to be a series on Netflix. And by the way, she will be performing at the FIFA World Cup 2026 final halftime show on July 19th. It's Magic. Up in-

0: Joel in the morning.
1: Who is on first?
2: I'm asking you who's on first.
1: That's the man's name.
2: That's whose name?
1: Yes.
2: Well, go ahead and come.
1: That's it.
2: That's who?
1: Yes.
3: Talking Yankees, they lost to the Tigers. Phillies lost as well to the Nationals and the Mets. They did not lose, and they didn't win. They were off yesterday. Somerset Patriots were also off, but they start a series tonight in New Hampshire against the Fisher Cats. First pitch, 6:03, and they'll return home to Bridgewater next week with some very cool promotions, including an appearance by the one and only SpongeBob. And he will probably be wearing square pants. 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Also, with a record of 2-0, USA Men's Soccer's next match is Thursday, 10 p.m. Turquia is who they'll be playing, going for that 3-0 record. In Argentina, the legend Lionel Messi has broken the all-time men's World Cup record by scoring his 17th career tournament goal. He did it yesterday. He has scored all of Argentina's 5 goals in this World Cup.
4: 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Did you know the Liberty Bell hasn't rung in nearly 180 years? Its famous crack happened while celebrating George Washington's birthday in 1846. Today, the bell still stands in Philadelphia as a powerful symbol of freedom and the American spirit.
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Playing today's hits, it's Golden from Huntrix on Magic 98.3. Very sad news about the death of Clive Davis, who's 94 years old, and he was responsible for discovering and signing, launching careers, tons of them, including Whitney Houston, of which they had a, what they both called, a magical relationship.

0: Andy Grammer, Magic 98.3, today's hits, yesterday's favorites. This is Joel Katz. I will be heading on out in a couple of minutes, but Barbara Farraher is up next. She'll take you into the afternoon. I want to remind you, what's today? Tuesday, so just a couple days away. On Thursday, Magic Street Team will be at the 28th Annual North Brunswick Youth Sports Festival. It's at Chamberlain University Fairgrounds in North Brunswick, and it's running through the 28th. 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There's the petting zoo. They've got monster truck rides. They've got magic shows. They've got high-flying Paige's Thrill Show. They've got Magic 98.3 because the street team is going to be there on the 28th. We'll be set up in the tent. Look for our tent. You can spin the wheel and win some prizes there as well. 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

acolyte from Taylor Swift. The rumors galore around the big Taylor Travis wedding. Apparently, the bachelor and bachelorette parties happen. Travis in LA, Taylor in Rhode Island. Just keep it coming. Always something fun to read about the upcoming nuptials. I'm Barbara Farahar on Magic 98.3. Today's hits, yesterday's favorites.

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0: Dido, a Magic 98.3, home of today's hits and yesterday's favorites. My name is Barbara Farraher. Hey, make sure you're listening tomorrow morning with Joel Katz, your chance to win a pair of tickets for a night of stand-up comedy. Yep, with Eliza Schlesinger at NJ Pack in Newark. It's coming up on Saturday night, part of the North to Shore Festival. 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

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Welcome to Magic 98.3. My name is Barbara Farraher with a very popular wedding song used for walking down the aisle and for wedding dances. This is Alex Warren and Ordinary.

0: The orange and pink Versace dress that Beyonce wears in that video has been immortalized in her Madame Tussauds waxwork. Yeah. 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
1: 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Today, the bell still stands in Philadelphia as a powerful symbol of freedom and the American spirit.
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0: To celebrate America 250, here's a fun fact about our country. The United States Constitution was signed in 1787 and remains the foundation of American government today. It established the rights of citizens and the balance of powers between branches of government. More than two centuries later, it still guides the nation and protects American freedoms.
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0: Noah Kahan with The Great Divide. That song has actually been kids bopped, if you will, covered on Kids Bop 53. Some of the lyrics received family-friendly lyrics. I'm Barbara Farah, here with Tom Cochran. 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
3: To celebrate America 250, here's a fun fact about our country. The United States Constitution was signed in 1787 and remains the foundation of American government today. It established the rights of citizens and the balance of powers between branches of government. More than two centuries later, it still guides the nation and protects American freedoms.
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They're coming to Madison Square Garden with Lionel Richie. Talk about a dance party. That's July 11th. 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

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Today's hits, yesterday's favorites. My name is Barbara Farraher. 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

0: 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Join the Magic Street Team on Thursday at the 28th Annual North Brunswick Youth Festival at the Chamberlain University Fairgrounds in North Brunswick. 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
3: 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Did you know the Liberty Bell hasn't rung in nearly 180 years? Its famous crack happened while celebrating George Washington's birthday in 1846. Today, the bell still stands in Philadelphia as a powerful symbol of freedom and the American spirit.
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That's Olivia Dean on Magic 98.3, playing you today's hits and yesterday's favorites. I'm Barbara Farraher. Did you hear? Jim Carrey could return as the Grinch in a new live-action sequel. 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

0: 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After winning the Revolutionary War, George Washington could have become king, but he chose democracy instead. That decision helped shape America's future and earned him the title Father of Our Country. His leadership still inspires Americans today.
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Taylor Swift wrote, "I knew it, I knew you," in 8 hours after watching Toy Story 5. Here it is for you.

0: and Joel Katz has some tickets for you. 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

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My name is Barbara Farraher. Post Malone, part of the Macy's 250th birthday party for America on the 4th of July. In fact, it marks the 50th anniversary of the Macy's fireworks. Here's Post with Circles.

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1: 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Today, the bell still stands in Philadelphia as a powerful symbol of freedom and the American spirit.
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0: 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We're Magic 98.3. 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

Taylor Swift and Opalite on Magic 98.3. It's Brett Radler here. You've been wanting to take a nap ever since you woke up this morning, right? Well, we're here to pick you up and get you through the rest of the workday.

0: Magic 98.3, Brett Radler here playing today's hits, yesterday's favorites. Thank you so much for having us on. So what are you up to this Saturday night? Huh? Looks like it could be a messy day weather-wise. So why not head to a night of great stand-up comedy with Eliza Schlesinger at NJ Pack in Newark. Joel Katz tomorrow morning is going to have your chance to win a pair of tickets to the show. It's part of the North Two Shore Festival, and she talks about everything. No subject is off limits. Relationships, modern dating disasters, to just the absurdities of everyday life. You're going to have a blast if you win these tickets to see Eliza Schlesinger this coming Saturday in Newark. Joel Katz has your chance to win tomorrow morning, or you can buy them at north2shore.com.
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0: 98.3, today's hits, yesterday's favorites, Brett Radler and you hanging out. Finally, after two dreary days, looks like we get at least a few nice days. 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They'll be there between 6 and 8. The entire event runs through June 28th, and admission gets you unlimited rides for the day and family fun like the monster truck rides. 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

0: 5.3, and Brett Randall here playing today's hits, yesterday's favorites. 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
3: 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Actress Amanda Robles talks about the show.
4: Spamalot is, as Eric Idle puts it, lovingly ripped off of the movie, which is the story of King Arthur and his Knights of the Round Table. It follows King Arthur and his trusty servant Patsy to find these Knights of the Holy Grail, which ends up being a little difficult for him, but through the guise of the Lady of the Lake, he gets his Knights of the Round Table, and they go to find the Holy Grail, which is the vessel that was used at the Last Supper, and they try to find it. It ends up going wrong for them every single time.
3: She also talks about her character.
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3: See Spamalot at State Theater, New Jersey on June 27th and 28th. 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
31: Roads are not going to help things today, so the wet roads, the slippery conditions, and maybe even a couple of tree branches in your neighborhood, so be careful. 287 northbound already going out through exit 4 is going to be a slow spot. Coming off of 440, that is for the northbound side. And if you're southbound between exits 5 and exit 2, just starting to get a little bit of busy and from just busy driving around that. Now we've got 18, that's also going to be slow. So if you're making your ride on the southbound side and you're going into 27 and 287 northbound, we should mention by exits 8 and 10, that is already packed in. It's going to be a little heavy in Raritan northbound 202 at First Avenue. I'm Christina Lang, Central Jersey traffic.

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0: Olivia Dean, one of today's hits, Man I Need on Magic 98.3. Brett Radler here, getting ready for the commercial free ride home. That is right around the corner. And tomorrow morning, Joel Katz is going to have your chance to win a pair of tickets for a night of stand-up comedy with Eliza Schlesinger. She'll be at NJ Pack in Newark this Saturday night, part of the North to Shore Festival. If you don't know her, her comedy is smart, subversive, relatable, and the best part is no subject is off limits. That's the best kind of comedy show, right? 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
2: You do have the wet roads that you're dealing with, and maybe even some branches, tree limbs down in places. Right now, the 130 ride in South Brunswick, that northbound delay is definitely going to be slow going into Davidson's Mill Road. Your 130 delay, if you're headed up near Route 1, that's just a little bit slow. The North Brunswick 18, that'll take time because your 18 traffic on the southbound side, starting around 27 in the Morris Goodkind Bridge, takes you right on down to East Brunswick into the construction by Edgeboro Road. So your 287 northbound, 10 minutes at least between exit 8 and exit 12, and a car broke down on the turnpike, outer roadway southbound at 13. I'm Christina Lang, Central Jersey Traffic.
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1: An accident scene, Garden State Parkway, northbounders. If you're around the Clark area, you're going to wait 15, 20 minutes, actually. Northbound Garden State Parkway, one lane is blocked off because of the accident scene. And that delay around 135, 137, about 15 or 20 minutes. There's going to be traffic otherwise if you're going on the parkway and you're southbound near 142 and 138 for about 10 minutes. 287 traffic if you're going on the southbound side, exit 5 and 3. Northbound, pretty heavy run, exit 8. Oh, and there was a turnpike problem. This was on the turnpike, outer roadway southbound, right around Interchange 13. I'm Christina Lang, and that's your Central Jersey traffic.
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You know, next week, it's going to be a short work week for you. So as long as you get through this one, you got some vacay time on the horizon. The 4th of July holidays observed next.

0: outer roadway southbound. Car had broken down, but it broke down right in the middle of the road. Turnpike, outer roadway. Actually, it was a tractor trailer that broke down. Southbound, exit 13. I'm Christina Lang, and that's a look at your Central Jersey traffic.
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It's Brad Radler. Well, good news after two kind of meh days, the weather improves tomorrow and Thursday. Man,

0: Magic 98.3, today's hits, yesterday's favorites, and Brett Radler with you. You know, Joel Katz is pretty quick-witted. He thinks on his feet really well. And you probably know that from listening to him every morning between 6 and 10. But the one thing that he does have to do a little bit of research and thinking on is the impossible question. You certainly have to think about it once he says it, right? 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
2: Our Central Jersey traffic doesn't move. We're looking at the cameras, and with the weather, we're talking crawling conditions. Northbound on the Parkway, 131, 135. That'll take you about 25 minutes, but then you stay slow out through Cranford anyway. 78 westbound, exit 2926. We're even seeing the delays, 287 going into Bridgewater. 287 southbound, it's actually the inner roadway that's worse, going on to 287 southbound to 202. With an accident by the mall, we have a lot of extra volume, probably an extra 10, 15 minutes minimum there, and delays on 22 in that area. I'm Christina Lang, and that's a look at your Central Jersey traffic.
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1: Central Jersey Traffic hasn't had weather like this during our afternoon rush in a long time, and you're paying the price where you're finding 287 southbound in Bridgewater trying to get to 202, especially that inner roadway. Traffic there, 287 southbound accident that happened by exit 13. Northbound, oh my gosh, it hardly moves between exits 8 and exit 10. Parkway's been another one like that, where if you're around that Clark area, northbound 131 to 135 with an accident. Southbound, there's one by 135, so delays are coming out of Union anyway, with traffic on 78 East at the Parkway. I'm Christina Lang, and that's a look at your Central Jersey traffic.
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0: Billie Eilish on Magic 98.3. Today's hits, yesterday's favorites, Brett Radler and you hanging out. And maybe you're worried that your kids this summer, once school has wrapped up, if it hasn't already wrapped up, they're going to be sitting around and not doing as much to expand their minds, huh? Well, if they are between the ages of 4 and 10, maybe the Middlesex County Free Junior Rangers program is for them. They get to explore parks, earn rewards. 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
6: 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The Tony Award-winning musical Monty Python's Spamalot is coming to State Theater on June 27th and 28th. Actress Amanda Robles talks about the show.
7: Spamalot is, as Eric Idle puts it, lovingly ripped off of the movie, which is the story of King Arthur and his Knights of the Round Table. It follows King Arthur and his trusty servant Patsy to find these Knights of the Holy Grail, which ends up being a little difficult for him, but through the guides of the Lady of the Lake, he gets his Knights of the Round Table, and they go to find the Holy Grail, which is the vessel that was used at the Last Supper, and they try to find it. It ends up going wrong for them every single time.
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21: Slow traffic everywhere you travel. Parkway northbound, 131, 137. Southbound into 137 from Union has been solid. 287 northbound exit 8 through exit 12, 10 or 15 minutes. With delays, southbound into exit 13 for about 5 minutes. Farther southbound exit 6 down through exit 3. Your stop and go on 18 southbound starting at Albany Street through Edgeboro Road. That's still about 10 or 15 minutes. And then Sand Hills Road in South Brunswick, there was an accident by Holder Road. That roadway is shut down both ways. And on North Avenue in Elizabeth, you've got stop traffic southbound. I'm Christina Lang, and that's Central Jersey Traffic.

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Amazon Prime Day or Prime Week is back. It's turned into a multi-day event. Wawa Hoagie Fest going on too, so deals galore to take advantage of. You'll thank yourself the next time you see your credit.

0: Magic 98.3 with today's hits, yesterday's favorites. Hope you're having a great night so far. It's Brett Radler. Well, imagine the look on your kid's face when you bring them to the petting zoo or the monster truck ride at the North Brunswick Youth Sports Festival. It's going to light right up. They're going to be so ecstatic. And they're already in a good mood because school's pretty much done and summer vacation's beginning. And this coming Thursday, the Magic Street Team is also going to be out there at the North Brunswick Youth Sports Festival at the Chamberlain University Fairgrounds in North Brunswick between 6 and 8. Admission to the event gets you unlimited rides for the day and, of course, all those family fun activities. 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That's this Thursday, 6 to 8, your chance to win some great Magic prizes.
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2: Well, I'll tell you, the Garden State Parkway is still absolutely miserable. Central Jersey traffic, your northbound lanes haven't moved much. So if you're northbound and you're near 131, trying to go up near 135. We've had so much traffic, northbound especially. Southbound, there's some too. We'll just throw that in there. And then if you're around Union and you're going northbound into Route 78 or southbound into exit 140, 138, those are more absolutely standstill traffic delays. You've got your 78 traffic, westbound side, exit 29, 26 with a tough ride. 287 southbound, still slow at exit 13. I'm Christina Lang, Central Jersey traffic.
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Olivia Dean, So Easy to Fall in Love. That is one of today's hits. And we are Magic 98.3. Fred Radler keeping you company. Finally, I think the rain is starting to break up and move out whatever's left of this massive system. You think the Italian ice truck is going to roll around? He might come out for one loop around the neighborhood. I think after the messy weather we've had, we deserve maybe like a soft serve or Italian ice, or maybe you do that thing where you combine them both. That's so good.

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19: And the match is about to begin.
20: Most of the team is out with COVID-19, so there'll be some substitutes tonight.
19: What's this? We have an unexpected guest on the field.
20: It's a dog, but they could do with extra players.
19: She's going for the ball.
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0: Magic 98.3 with today's hits, yesterday's favorites. You know, just under 12 hours from now, you're going to want to be here. 7:20 tomorrow morning, Joel Katz has the impossible question. If you're the first person to get it right, you could score a pair of tickets to the B-52s with special guest Dramarama. They're going to be taking the stage at the all-new Park Stage located at the East Freehold Park Fairgrounds. Such a lovely venue, perfect for summer concerts. They'll be there 2 weeks from this Saturday, July 11th. Tickets are on sale now at parkstage.org, but you can win your way in tomorrow morning, 7:20, with the impossible question here on Magic. And I am Brett Radler. Hope you enjoy the rest of your night. Finally, it looks like we have at least a day or two of nice weather, and maybe you can finally start doing your lunchtime or after work walks again tomorrow. Can't wait to be back at it. 3 o'clock, today's hits, yesterday's favorites. Me and you, here on Magic.
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3: To celebrate America 250, here's a fun fact about our country. America's national anthem was inspired by a battle during the War of 1812. 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Today, it remains one of America's most powerful songs.
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